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My life is an X-ray. 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Bullying anxiety in 3, 2, 1.

Attention. I just got a question for you. How does it feel to wake up every morning and look in the mirror and realize that you're a fucking hoe? 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
1: 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You're listening to the World is Mine radio show on Radio 1, Hungary.
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